0: 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Klokken er 5:26.
1: Det her er Solo. 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
5: 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Gotta hit the road. Gotta hit the road. The sun ain't changing the atmosphere. Architecture unfamiliar. I could get used

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1: 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Losing sleep, losing track of the tears I cry. Every drop is a waterfall. Every breath is a break in the

0: 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Klokken er 9:32. 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You're too sweet
1: 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Hey, this is Hozier, and this is my single. You're too

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0: Solo.
2: Hey. 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This is Bruno Mars.
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